0: is falling down. 100,5 das Hitradio. 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
1: Me not working hard. Yeah, right, picture that with a Kodak. Or better yet, go to Times

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Now would you ever realize the consequences?

0: before you go, there's something I want you to have.
1: Oh, it's beautiful. But wait a minute, isn't this...
0: Yeah, yes it is.
1: But I thought the old lady dropped it into the ocean in the air.
0: Well, baby, I went down and got it for you.

0: 100,5. Das Hitradio. Genau meine Musik.
1: So you face it with a smile. There is no need.